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There's no need to cry, yeah. 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

0: 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Musik, die ihr liebt. 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
1: 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I was falling faster than the speed of light.

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Now, baby, get my booty naked, take off all your clothes and light the roof on fire. Tell 'em, baby, baby, baby, baby, baby, baby, baby, baby, baby, baby, baby, I'm on fire. 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